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0: Ordinary. Swansea Bay Radio, good morning, happy Tuesday.
1: Hello, good morning.
0: Well, look, we're in it again. We're in it again. What? Well, that's supposed to be a positive. Start the show with a positive. We're in it again, meaning, oh, we're in it again. The weather's here. Great.
1: Yes. Hot and sticky.
0: Hot and sticky and humid.
1: Hot and sticky. Yep.
0: So someone was saying that it could be 20% or thereabouts, or just over 20% humidity. Now, if the humidities are less than that, like it is on the continent sometimes, 40 degrees, yeah, you can, you know, it's hot, but you can cope with that.
1: Yeah.
0: Humidity? Nah.
1: I know. Humidity is the worst. It's the absolute worst. And I know, I don't know about you anymore because you've shaved your head now.
0: I have.
1: But I'm Team Monica when it gets, when it's humid and my hair just gets bigger and bigger and bigger.
0: Frizz.
1: And just more wild and ferile. So yeah, love a bit of humidity. Thanks
0: why,
1: for that.
0: Why don't you shave your hair off? And sorry, just go with
1: I'll just stick it in a bun. It's all right. I'll just stick it in a bun.
0: Yeah, just shave it off.
1: You're going to just put it in a man bun.
0: Stick it in a man bun. I don't think there's enough thought for that anymore. Yeah.
1: Well, not now. You shaved it off.
0: I know. Yeah, I know. That's why I shaved it off.
1: Oh.
0: Anyway, 32 today, possibly. 32, maybe a bit more.
1: I mean, come on. What's going on? I had the heating on last week.
0: Yeah, I know.
1: What's going on?
0: Oh, and now the aircon is on.
1: I know, right?
0: Get the fans out.
1: Fans in every room.
0: All right, it's Girls Aloud.

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11: The M4 is moving well this Tuesday morning, 49 to the Caldera. The 465 coping well on approach. No delays either for the A4067 to Ynysforgan at 45. The A483 to Pentlegair coping well. No delays towards Llangyfeilich or Llansamlet. And it's moving for Swansea in the city centre with no delays for Fabian Way. Gowerton clear for the Victoria Road roundabout on the A484. There's no delays to report either across Lochaber Bridge. I'm Hannah Cox.
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0: 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Thank you so much for getting us on today.
1: Yes, hello, good morning. It's Lee and Claire with you across South Wales. Good morning.
0: The old 10-2-10-minute teaser is coming up out loud in about 10 minutes. Get ready for that.
1: 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It's on Facebook now. You can pop your guests on. 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And you'll be WhatsApping as your guests as well in a bit, too. 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

0: Spray, Swansea Bay Radio, thank you for getting us on this morning. It is here finally on a hot day today.
1: Yes, quite warm, quite close, quite humid, which is the least fun part.
0: Aye, the 10 to 10 minute teaser.
1: Yes, oh yes. Today's, can you get it right? 26% of adults say this is their biggest irrational fear. So 26, quite a big number.
0: It is, isn't it?
1: 26% of adults say this is their biggest irrational fear.
0: Is a spider an irrational fear? Because I think they
1: are. I would say, yes, it is.
0: Yeah.
1: Yes, it is. But the percentage will be higher
0: on that.
1: It
0: would be, wouldn't it? You've caught, yeah. Because they're not, right, it's like, depends where you're from,
1: when,
0: I guess.
1: You know, when they're, and they're also when they're really, really, really, really tiny.
0: Yeah.
1: When they're really, really tiny. Come on. Genuinely more scared of you than you are of it.
0: Although that's the thing, if I was in Australia, I would be scared of them. But
1: yeah, but you're talking wolf spiders then, and huntsman spiders.
0: I know.
1: You know what
0: I mean? Yeah.
1: Not
0: things that can kill.
1: Teeny tiny bunny spiders.

0: Backstreet Boys, throwback, Swansea Bay Radio. Right, come on, get your guesses in today for this fairly big number.
1: Okay, 26% of adults say this is their biggest irrational fear. Sam says sharks. Beth says, I quite like Beth because it's not just spiders, it's very specific.
0: Right.
1: A spider crawling into my mouth while I sleep.
0: Oh, don't say things like that.
1: Oh, that's brilliant.
0: There's that myth, isn't there, that spiders drink from the side of your mouth at night?
1: Yes.
0: Yeah.
1: They don't. Look, spiders aren't going to evolve. They're not going to go into moist, that word.
0: Don't say that.
1: Area where hot air is flying in and out of it.
0: How many times do you explain to your nieces and nephews, and same with me, to my seven-year-old? They're helpful creatures in this country. Yeah. They're useful.
1: They don't want to go in your mouth.
0: No.
1: they want to be in the corners of the room looking for bugs. You're all right. Yes, they might be in the bed, but they're not there to go in your mouth. Okay, so 26% of people say this is their biggest irrational fear. Dave says someone hiding in the back of my car.
0: What?
1: What? Chloe says snakes. Ryan says escalators into my shoelaces. That's brilliant.
0: Love it.
1: Sean says clowns. And Mark says deep water when I can't see the bottom. I'm with you there, Mark.
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11: Good morning, the M4 moving well so far this Tuesday morning. 49 to the Caldera, moving well for the Bringglass Tunnels, and there's no problems to report on approach. 465 to Llandarcy, coping well. The A407 to Ynysforgan at 45 on the move. Swansea coping well for Fabian Way and Oystermouth Road for the city centre. The usual delays for Carmarthen Road, Forestbach Cross and Gower Road, Sketty Cross quiet at the moment. No problems either for Gowerton. I'm Hannah Cox.
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0: Beyonce, Irreplaceable. Swansea Bay's best music is here, and the 10-2, 10-minute teaser too.
1: Yes.
0: More any
1: guesses?
0: More? Any more before we go in?
1: Yeah, I'm quite enjoying these. 26% of adults say this is their biggest irrational fear. Rachel says dolls being haunted.
0: Yeah, well, I don't like that. That's not.
1: You know the dolls, though, don't you?
0: Yeah,
1: you
0: know the
1: creepy-looking dolls. Do you know people sell those on eBay? They're like, buy this haunted doll.
0: There was some in the blooming car boot sale that I was forced to go to on Sunday.
1: They're haunted, or they is it like
0: they didn't say?
1: Just
0: they just looked haunted. Yes.
1: Yeah. You know the ones.
0: All right, put those down.
1: Not taking that home.
0: No.
1: Gareth says being trapped in a lift. Lucy's another one. She said sharks in the sea in Britain. And Nathan says a giant wasp chasing me.
0: Let's get some One Direction and then the big reveal.

0: One Direction story, my life, Swansea Bay's best music, and the big reveal is here.
1: Okay, so this will ring so true with so many people. 26% of adults say this is their biggest irrational fear. It's texting the wrong person.
0: Oh, I mean, yeah, okay. Yeah, bad. Obviously bad. I don't fear it. Yeah, but yeah.
1: Oh, you will win an atmosphere.
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10: The top stories this hour. Reports suggest some Labour MPs are considering challenging Andy Burnham for the leadership following Sir Keir Starmer's resignation.
11: If he runs uncontested, he'll probably be made the new Prime Minister in around mid to late July.
10: Swansea Uni politics expert Dr. Louis Bromfield there. With just over 2 weeks to go until nominations open, Andy Burnham is so far the only known candidate. The Prime Minister's promised a smooth transition. Dr. Louis thinks the new MP for Makerfield will be PM sooner rather than later.
11: If I were to put money on the outcome, I think Burnham is going to run uncontested and we'll have our new Prime Minister in the next kind of month or so.
10: There are growing calls to introduce emergency measures to protect retail staff during extreme heat. It comes as a rare red weather warning's been issued for parts of South Wales, including Swansea and Cardiff. It starts at 9 o'clock tomorrow and lasts until 9 p.m. on Thursday night. Steve Newman from the Shop Workers Union Usdaw says urgent action is needed.
12: Once the temperatures hit 30 degrees and more, do know that there's a loss of concentration, dizziness, headaches, nausea, fainting.
10: A new report says a Cardiff worker died after suffering fatal injuries while fixing a door at his workplace. The health and safety executive have called it an entirely avoidable incident. 59-year-old Anthony Webb was injured in September 2022 and died the next day. GNW 2023 Realisations Limited have been fined £400,000. Over to the World Cup now, and Norway secured a 3-2 victory over Senegal in their second group match. It's after France beat Iraq 3-0. Later on, England looked to seal their place in the knockout stages with a win over Ghana. And Olivia Rodrigo's launched a music festival with an all-women lineup that includes Chapel Roan, Doechii and Stevie Nicks. Daisy Chain Fields will take place in August in California.
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10: Early patchy cloud, but plenty of sunshine across Wales later, highs of 32. That's the latest. I'm Tom Preece.
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0: 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Good morning.
1: 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It's me and Claire with you.
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0: Hey, the Game of No Name is coming up on Swansea Bay Radio for you this morning. Whose turn is it today?
1: It's your turn. Oh, is it? You weren't here yesterday.
0: I remember.
1: It's all yours. I think you would have got yesterday's week too.
0: Oh, okay. Well, too late now, but yours or mine for you is coming up.
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8: Be quiet for the roads. This Tuesday morning, the usual delays for the motorway around Llansannet on the move. Copenwell 49 to Cardiff Gate. The approaches are also moving well. The 465 moving to Llandarcy. No delays for the A467 to Ynysforgan at 45. Leith Patalbert Bridgend all on the move. Swansea Copenwell for the city centre with no delays for Fabian Way, Oystermouth Road or Mumbles Road. And it's moving for Gowerton for Lacha Gasaina. No problems for Sketty Cross. So I'm Hannah Cox. That's the latest.
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1: Hello, good morning, it's Lee and Claire with you.
0: Always nice to have you, especially when it's my turn on the game with no name.
1: Oh. Yes, I'm thrilled about that, always good.
0: Yeah.
1: I prefer it when you give a clue.
0: I know you love my clues.
1: I knew it.
0: Okay, so the game with no name, one of us will give the other one a cryptic clue to something, could be anything. I'm just going to go in.
1: Okay.
0: Bubbles and statuettes.
1: Oh, for goodness sake.
0: That's it. That's all I've got for you. That's it. That is it.
1: All right. So say it again, please.
0: Bubbles and statuettes. I can't give away the proper words. No. Just say that. There we go. That's it. Good.
1: We'll delve more. I'll ask more questions. Get more clues. It'll be good. It'll be fine.
0: Yes. Swansea Bay
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0: Swansea Bay Radio, thank you. Right, it's on. I don't know where you are on this. Genuinely.
1: A bit lost, not going to lie, but that's what my questions are for.
0: Bubbles and statuettes is your clue for the game with no name.
1: Okay, is it a TV show?
0: That's kind of awkward, isn't it? Well, it is. It is. In a way, yes, it is. In a way.
1: Okay.
0: Yeah.
1: But that's not what you were...
0: Not really, but it is.
1: So is it a person?
0: Have I made it worse? No, it's not a person,
1: yes,
0: no.
1: Yes, of course you've made it worse.
0: It's definitely not a person.
1: So is it something that's lots of things?
0: That's
1: like a film and a TV show and...
0: No.
1: You know.
0: No. No.
1: So it's a TV show then?
0: No. It's something...
1: It's not a TV show.
0: Oh, no. I'm going to give it away now. It's something that is televised.
1: Okay.
0: Yeah. Got it?
1: No.
0: No, good. I'm glad you haven't got it.
1: No, something that's televised.
0: Yeah, something
1: okay,
0: that they,
1: so it's
0: they
1: an
0: make
1: event,
0: a.
1: Is it?
0: Yeah, they put a TV show on about this. They make it into a TV show.
1: Yeah.
0: Okay.
1: Okay, well, I guess that will help push people in the right direction. Not me, but it'll help people.
0: Good.
1: Bubbles and statuettes.
0: This

0: Alex Warren, Swansea Bay Radio. It's always handy to have your help in this as well, if you fancy. Mm-hmm. You can always help out.
1: 07740 938 500. So say the clue again, please.
0: So bubbles and statuettes. Or,
1: and we know it's, no, don't, we know it's, yeah. Yeah, you keep going to say it.
0: Leave it.
1: We know it's something that's televised. So is this, so it's not like a game show or a soap.
0: Right. Okay. Well, yeah, we're sort of, I'm with you here. You're on the right alleyway. On the track.
1: A game show.
0: Not a game show. Not a game show.
1: Is it something like, so it's like a, something that takes place live that's televised?
0: Not these days. Not these days.
1: Right. So, but like an award type show?
0: Yes.
1: Okay.
0: Yes.
1: Oh, what is it then?
0: You've got one final crack at this, but I think about the, I mean, you literally have at some point in the sentence said the, almost said the answer.
1: Aww.
0: You have almost gone, and I've gone, oh, don't say it now.
1: Yeah, yeah.
0: Don't go down that road now.
1: Right, okay. Oh, I don't even know what I've said is the problem.
0: Yeah, you have. You said one of the words.
1: I don't know what I said.
0: And it's kind of topical without giving away even,
1: no.
0: You do. You count. Said it. You've gone through. You literally said the words.
1: Okay. Can't remember what I said.
0: Right. Well, let's reconvene.
1: Okay.
0: Have a think.
1: Yeah.
0: And we'll get the travel and Nick Jonas, and then you'll tell me what it is, and you'll be like, yes.
2: 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With Peter Linen Partners. 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
10: The M4 moving 49 to Cardiff Gate. It is getting busier. Approaching now for the 465 to Llandarcy at 43 and the A407 to Ynys Fordingham at Junction 45. Swansea moving for the city centre though for Oystermouth Road, Mumbles Road and Fabian Way. It is getting slower for Gowerton at the Victoria Road roundabout on the A484 and across Lougher Bridge. All other roads moving fairly well. The usual delays for Forest Fach Cross moving. So is Sketty Cross for the A411. I'm Hannah Cox.
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0: Shaggy, Angel, Swansea Bay Radio. Right, you're so close to the game with no name today. You're getting it, like, you are there. You're there. You even said one of the words.
1: I don't remember saying it. I don't remember what I said.
0: And it's been in the news in, like, the last 48 hours or so. So, yeah.
1: Is it?
0: It has. I mean, look, I'm not being funny. It's probably something you wouldn't click on and go, oh, right, okay, because you probably don't care. Like, it's the same energy as me. I don't really care.
1: Okay.
0: However.
1: The clue again.
0: Bubbles and statuettes.
1: And we know it's something that's televised, and I figured it's sort of like awards that, you know, they're televised. You televise awards.
0: You do.
1: I'm trying to think of award shows that have taken place, and I just can't think, because everything happens at the beginning of the year.
0: True.
1: You know what I mean?
0: Very
1: so I'm
0: true.
1: Lost. I'm a bit stuck on what awards it could be.
0: But let's go back to before we reveal, we'll go back to the original, or the beginning of the clue, Bubbles.
1: Yeah.
0: From Bubble. What makes Bubbles?
1: What makes Bubbles? Very liquid.
0: Which shampoo. Is, yeah, Bubbles or shampoo or other brands of it. What are those things? What are those things?
1: What are those things?
0: What are those things? What are they classed as?
1: Cleaning products?
0: Yes. No. What else are they known as?
1: Cleaning. Beauty. No.
0: If you had,
1: what else are they known as?
0: If you went to your nan's house,
1: yeah,
0: and you went to a bathroom and you saw like a cousin's kind of label worn down to a tiny, tiny square because she's too tight to replace it.
1: Yeah.
0: That would be like a bar of...
1: soap!
0: Yes.
1: Soap Awards.
0: It's the Soap Awards, which has been revealed, and you wouldn't have read this because you wouldn't have cared. It's been revealed that ITV have completely axed it. It's not coming back anymore. That's it.
1: I didn't know it existed.
0: Oh. Good.
1: Well, what a guess that was after being completely led to it.
0: Yes, the Soap Awards cancelled.
1: Well, there we are then.
0: There's no more to say on that. That's the end of that.
1: What a loss.
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9: The top stories this hour. We're hearing calls for emergency measures to be brought in to protect retail staff during extreme heat. A rare red weather warning's been issued for parts of South Wales, including Swansea and Cardiff. It'll take effect at 9 a.m. tomorrow and run until 9 a.m. on Thursday. Steve Newman from the Shop Workers Union USDA is telling us employees are being put at risk.
10: Temperatures rise this week. Obviously, it's going to have an impact on our members in stores and across distribution and transport. We're hoping that companies that we deal with will be putting in mitigating circumstances to offset some of the heat.
9: Labour MPs could consider launching leadership challenges to block Andy Burnham being guaranteed the keys to Downing Street. He's the only known candidate so far, with nominations to replace Sir Keir Starmer opening up in just over 2 weeks. It comes after Wes Streeting's announced he no longer plans to contest any leadership race. Here's Swansea Uni politics expert Dr. Louis Bromfield.
11: Reform have led in national polling for months on end. Now Starmer is a deeply unpopular figure that I feel like a lot of people within the party feel that the only way is up.
9: A new report says a Cardiff worker died after suffering fatal injuries while fixing a door at his workplace. The health and safety executive called it an entirely avoidable incident. 59-year-old Anthony Webb was injured in September 2022 and died the next day. GNW 2023 Realisations Limited has been fined £400,000. Over to the World Cup, and Norway secured a 3-2 victory over Senegal in their second group match. It's after France beat Iraq 3-0. Later on, England look to seal their place in the knockout stages if they beat Ghana. And Olivia Rodrigo's launched a musical festival with an all-female lineup that includes Chapel Roan, Doechii and Stevie Nicks. Daisy Chain Fields will take place in August in California.
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9: Early patchy cloud, but plenty of sunshine across Wales later. Highs of 32. That's the latest. I'm Tom Preece.
7: Swansea Bay's best music. With Lee and Claire at breakfast.
0: Just gone 8 o'clock. Good morning. Happy Tuesday.
1: Hello. Good morning.

0: Ella Langley, Choosing Texas. Swantea said choose in that time. See? Look at that. I'm all over the place. I can't stop myself.
1: Oh,
0: I can't even correct myself.
1: Choosing.
0: You choose. You pick what you fancy. Anyway.
1: Say it how you want to say it.
0: Yeah. Welcome to Tuesday morning. 6 days until Wimbledon begins.
1: Oh, wow. Did you hear the news as well?
0: Serena
1: and Venus.
0: Yeah.
1: So they're doing the doubles.
0: The old wild card.
1: Yeah, Wimbledon, they kept that one quiet, didn't they?
0: They did. They really did.
1: So there we are. She's in as a wild card. I bet you, though, you know, because 1 year, Emma Raducanu was a wild card, I'm sure.
0: So yes, she was, yeah.
1: Is it a bit mean that we're taking wild cards away from lesser-known players and giving them to Serena Williams?
0: Yeah, maybe. Maybe.
1: Oh, I don't really know how it works, but she's going to be a joy to watch. So if you're into Wimbledon, so that's nice to have
0: 44,
1: her
0: though, and still performing at the peak of her game.
1: Mm. Well, we don't know because she hasn't played
0: that's
1: professional
0: a fair
1: tennis
0: point.
1: In 4 years.
0: Yeah,
1: so
0: that's a fair
1: might
0: point.
1: Might be dreadful.
0: You mean even I could beat her?
1: I'm sure she will be fantastic, but we haven't technically seen her for 4 years, yeah. So we'll have to wait and see.
0: God. World Cup final, 26 days, 51 days until the A-levels and 58 days till GCSEs are out.
1: Wow. It's not long really, is it?
0: No, not really.
1: Oh, and we're seeing that, mind. And all of those kids who've done, like, you know, GCSEs and A-levels and all the rest of it. And that just puts anxiety into them now. Because they've just started their holidays. Like,
0: sorry.
1: Oh, God,
0: sorry.
1: How many days?
0: Oh, they're not listening. It's like 8:10.
1: Yeah, they'll be fast asleep.
0: They haven't got us on. They're veggie now until September. Yeah.
1: That's a fair point.
0: Oh, it's Craig David.

When the crowd say bow, selector, rewind. When the crowd say bow, selector, rewind. When the crowd say bow, selector, rewind. When the crowd say bow, rewind. When the crowd say bow, selector, rewind. When the crowd say bow, selector, rewind. 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

0: It's the weekend, save your tears. Another hot day today across Swansea and South West Wales.
1: Yes, just, I don't know, be aware of it. Please don't walk the dogs. Just don't walk them. It's too hot.
0: The thing is, the word, you're telling people. We have to tell people.
1: I know. It's really sad that you do have to do this. Don't leave children and dogs and pets in hot cars. Oh, my word, just don't do it. And people still continue to do it. Just don't do it. But, like, on Sunday, I was standing in the back garden, you know, just barefoot on the tiles. And it was too
0: burning.
1: Hot to stand. And this is about 1 or 2 o'clock in the afternoon. So you've got to check the floor as well before you walk. Just don't walk on
0: the beach.
1: Particularly around the midday. You're so right.
0: Assume the sand is but it's red hot. It's literally red hot. Yeah,
1: don't do it to your pets.
0: Yeah, you know, stay in the shade, drink lots of water. And be sensible for yourself as well. But
1: Yep.
0: There's your community message. On the day after the big news about the PM yesterday, of course, the world's oldest parliament was created in this day in 930.
1: Oh.
0: Yeah, in Iceland.
1: There you go.
0: So look at that.
1: You'll forget that information by tomorrow.
0: I know, yeah. I mean, it's irrelevant.
1: I've already forgotten it.
0: Nobody needs to know that. But I'm just saying, weird. No. But there you go. We'll see what happens. No, I don't even know what 930 is.
1: No.
0: Yeah. Who knows?
1: CD, I'm whatever.
0: Not clever enough.
1: Stay in school, kids.
0: Yeah, stay. Yeah, definitely. We'll have your latest travel on the way, and we'll do some Coldplay too.
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13: Slow on the M4 approaches, 465 to Llandarcy, A4067 to Ynysforgan at 45. The M4 itself is slow between Ynysforgan and Llandarcy. It's also busy around Pentregear at junction 47. Busy for the city centre now for Oystermouth Road. It's also queuing for Gowerton on the A484 at the Victoria Road roundabout and across Lougher Bridge. Still moving though for Carmarthen Road, Forest Bach Cross and the A483 this Tuesday morning. I'm Hannah Cox and that's the latest.
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0: Red Dance, Lady Gaga, Swansea Bay Radio. Cheers for getting us on this morning, wherever you are on this hot day. Staying cool, hopefully.
1: Yes, I mean, do we bother giving all the cooling tips? It's always the same. Although, my favourite tip, and this will be worth it for a heatwave tip for you, genuinely, and it's the best one that I've ever heard.
0: Does it involve socks?
1: No.
0: No.
1: It's putting cold water in hot water bottle. Put it in your
0: cold
1: bed.
0: Cold water. Yeah, okay. Yeah.
1: Cold water. Yeah. Now, what a lot of people are doing is they are freezing the hot water bottles.
0: Oh, don't do that.
1: If you are going to do that, make sure it is nowhere near full because obviously ice expands. But a lot of people are just putting in the fridge. Do you know what I mean? Just before bedtime. And then they're really cool. Put them in the bed and they will remain cool for quite some time. And that's probably the best heatwave advice I've seen.
0: That's good. That is good. Don't forget, though, if you have it, like, next to you in the night and it's cold, obviously it's frozen, and then you're, like, the other half gets up to the toilet or something and you put your hand across to, like, you know, reach out and touch your hand. If you feel this cold thing, you know, don't assume the worst. Oh, my God!
1: Where did my mind go? Why?
0: Because I would.
1: And you would think the worst.
0: Call an ambulance.
1: And then you would scream.
0: Oh, it's too late.
1: Step for a hot water bottle.
0: Yeah. Good. Anyway, big money this week. Make me a winner. With Nation Player. So here we go again. More money on Make Me a Winner every Friday in June. Big money. £750,000.
1: Yes. £750,000 could be yours on Friday.
0: Yeah, it's a brand new game. 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

0: Taylor Swift, Swansea Bay Radio. Do we know any more about the whole thing? When?
1: Nothing.
0: What?
1: Nothing. Now, the big rumour was June the 13th, because 13's her lucky number, right?
0: Yeah.
1: Obviously, that's been and gone, and we would have known. There's no way that wedding is going under the radar. There's no way. Did you hear, like, they said the rumour was it was going to be at Madison Square Gardens, but that appears to be a meeting point.
0: Yeah.
1: So celebrities are going to go to Madison Square Gardens and then be bussed somewhere else, which is just wild.
0: I mean, rumour was she had a bachelorette party at the weekend.
1: Okay.
0: But did she, well, we still don't know, do we? We still don't really know.
1: I haven't seen any photos.
0: Yeah.
1: There's no real proof. There's no more new information.
0: Do you think if she did, she'd have those straws that you see? Those little straws with a... Do you think she'd do that?
1: The rude straws.
0: The rude straws.
1: I mean, maybe. I'm like, who knows?
0: Well,
1: who knows?
0: How awful.
1: Billionaires do for, you know, bachelorettes. Who knows?
0: You know, someone's going to crack out their handbag and go, look, I got us all straws. No, you've got to have one. No.
1: Come on, put your sash on.
0: Put your sash on.
1: Your pink cowgirl hat. She probably wears one of those daily anyway.
0: True.
1: But, yeah. I do like the idea there could be some cliches.
0: Oh, man.
1: The hen do.
0: That'd be good.

0: Good morning. Thank you for getting us on. Happy Tuesday.
1: Hello. On a very warm Tuesday, this is Lee and Claire.
2: 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With Peter Linen Partners. Legal worries? 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
1: The M4 approaches are still slow for the 465 to Llandarcy, the A467 to Ynysfordigan at 45, slow for the A483 to Pentregerib at 47, and for Llangennach to Hendy and Llanelli. It's slow for Llansannet on the M4 itself, and Swansea is looking busy for Oystermouth Road in the city centre. Gowerton is starting to clear for the Victoria Road roundabout on the A484 and across Lougher Bridge. It's also moving with no delays for Sketty Cross. I'm Hannah Cox.
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0: Love Song, Swansea Bay's best music is here. Good morning, happy, warm Tuesday.
1: Yeah, hello, good morning to Lynn as well. Posh Lynn, who messages us every now and again. And she said, she's told me off about the cold hot water bottle idea for the
0: heatwave. Go on, why?
1: She sent me emojis with, she's got like a little stethoscope and then a coffin. So I'm guessing she's saying it would be too cold.
0: Oh, right.
1: And would give her a heart attack.
0: I thought she'd woken up with a wet patch. we'll get you into your workday after 9 o'clock.
1: Yes, we will.
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13: The top stories this hour. There are growing calls to introduce emergency measures to protect retail staff during the extreme heat. It comes as a rare red weather warning's been issued for parts of South Wales, including Swansea and Cardiff. It starts at 9 o'clock tomorrow and lasts until 9 p.m. on Thursday night. Steve Newman's from the Shop Workers Union as door.
14: You know, there's a lot of concentration, dizziness, headaches, nausea, fainting, heat exhaustion, you name it, these things can, you know, these can happen.
13: Reports suggest some Labour MPs are considering challenging Andy Burnham for the leadership following Sir Keir Starmer's resignation.
15: If he runs uncontested, he'll probably be made the new Prime Minister in around mid to late July.
13: Swansea Uni politics expert Dr. Louis Bromfield there. With just over 2 weeks to go until nominations open, the new Makerfield MP is so far the only known candidate. The Prime Minister's promising a smooth transition. Dr. Louis thinks Burnham will be PM sooner rather than later.
15: If I were to put money on the outcome, I think Burnham is going to run uncontested and we'll have our new Prime Minister in the next kind of month or so.
13: A new report says a Cardiff worker died after suffering fatal injuries while fixing a door at his workplace. The health and safety executive have called it an entirely avoidable incident. 59-year-old Anthony Webb was injured in September 2022. GNW 2023 Realisations Limited has been fined £400,000. Over to the World Cup, and Norway secured a 3-2 win over Senegal in their second group match. It's after France beats Iraq 3-0. Later on, England look to seal their place in the knockout stages when they face Ghana. And Olivia Rodrigo's launched a musical festival with an all-woman lineup that includes Chapel Roan, Doechii and Stevie Nicks. Daisy Chain Fields will take place in August in California.
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13: Early patchy cloud, but plenty of sunshine across Wales later, highs of 32. That's the latest. I'm Tom Preece.
8: With Lee and Claire at breakfast.
0: Just gone 9 o'clock. Good morning. Happy Tuesday.
1: Hello. Good morning. It's Lee and Claire with you till 10.
0: And it's Destiny's Child, Say My Name.

0: Sounds like you, Maroon 5, Swansea Bay Radio. More heat warnings around today, and tomorrow they really kick in.
1: Yes, so the Met Office have issued warnings of extreme heat. So, you're going to want to avoid the midday sun particularly. But it's going to be hot all day. That's the problem.
0: I feel like we're talking about this a lot, but you can't avoid it.
1: Yeah, it's very, very hot. And, keep an eye on loved ones, the elderly particularly, or the vulnerable. Also, please stop leaving children and dogs in cars.
0: Again, why are we saying it out loud? You should already know this. You should already know this, but some don't.
1: I've seen a couple of incidents online in the past couple of days. It's happening in the UK. We're doing that. So please don't do it.
0: Even more
1: please
0: local don't. Than you think. Yeah,
1: exactly.
0: Not the ice mat.
1: So,
0: don't
1: walk your pets around midday in the midday. It's too hot on their paws. Even though it's boiling out anyway, it's too hot. It's too hot on their paws.
0: Let's turn this into a positive. Get all your clothes washing done and get it outside instead of using, your tumble.
1: Do you know, I did this yesterday, right? But I was obviously aware. I knew the thunderstorms were coming. I knew they were coming, right? So I got my stuff out in the morning and everything was in and off the line by midday.
0: Yeah, done.
1: I'm smug, right?
0: Done, son.
1: And as I was taking mine off the line, I noticed my neighbours going up and I went, oh, no.
0: Did you not tell them? Did you not
1: well,
0: say?
1: No, because I can't. I've got a really tall fence and stuff and I can't just hop over and go, oi, guys.
0: Oi, Marjorie, you're washing.
1: Like,
0: put your bloomers back.
1: We're not pally. I see one side a lot of the time, but I just don't see the other side at all.
0: No.
1: So, and I thought,
0: how very neighbourly of you.
1: I know, but I can't. I thought,

0: Replay, Swansea Bay Radio. Yes, good morning. Come on, let's get you through this heat. What do we do?
1: Yes.
0: How do we do it?
1: Cold water bottles.
0: Oh, yeah, just stop pushing that.
1: That's my only advice. Some people say they put their pillows in the fridge before they go to bed.
0: That's ridiculous, isn't it?
1: But, like, surely that's going to last 2 minutes.
0: Yeah, 2 minutes.
1: You go, it's cool, it's boiling again.
0: Is Miley on the way for you? And we'll do Pink. Swansea Bay Radio.
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0: Alex Warren's Ordinary Swansea Bay Radio. Phil is back on from 10 in the heat.
1: Mm-hmm.
0: Can you fill us in?
1: Has he got a hot 10 of 10? I think he does.
0: Okay.
1: This was the year that the Fresh Prince of Bel-Air debuted.
0: Excellent.
1: That should give you an idea of at least the decade. It was the year Mr. Bean first appeared on TV as well, and Baywatch launched. What a trio of series.
0: Yeah, what a strange collection of, yeah.
1: Yeah.
0: Wow.
1: All three absolutely opposite ends of TV.
0: Yeah.
1: It was the year Margaret Thatcher resigned. It was the year the FIFA World Cup was held in Italy. And England reached the semi-finals before losing on penalties to West Germany. The fact that it was called West Germany as well should give you a clue as to what year it is as well. I've got famous people who were born in this year. Emma Watson, Jennifer Lawrence, The Weeknd, and Margot Robbie.
0: Phil, yeah, how are all young? Phil, younger than... Phil is here from 10 this morning. 10 songs in 1 year.
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1: 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Be sensible. Be sensible.
2: Yes. Absolutely.
1: You hate telling people what to do.
2: I know. We say it all the time, but, you know, some people need a gentle nudge, a little reminder, but it is going to be very warm. Extreme heat warnings issued by the Met Office. Same for tomorrow as well.
1: England, tonight.
2: Football. I'm looking forward to Portugal as well. Portugal, 6 o'clock tonight as well.
1: Portugal.
2: So two like, normal hour games for us. Ish.
1: enjoy those. Phil is next. Sharni's here later, by the way.
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9: The top stories this hour. We're hearing calls for emergency measures to be brought in to protect retail staff during extreme heat. A rare red weather warning's been issued for parts of South Wales, including Swansea and Cardiff. It'll take effect at 9 a.m. tomorrow and run till 9 p.m. on Thursday. Steve Newman from the Shop Workers Union USDAW is telling us employees are being put at risk.
10: Temperatures rise this week. Obviously, it's going to have an impact on our members in stores and across distribution and transport. We're hoping that companies that we deal with will be putting in mitigating circumstances to offset some of the heat.
9: Labour MPs could consider launching leadership challenges to block Andy Burnham being guaranteed the keys to Downing Street. He's the only known candidate so far, with nominations to replace Sir Keir Starmer opening in just over 2 weeks. It comes after Wes Streeting announced he no longer plans to contest any leadership race. Here's Swansea Uni politics expert Dr. Louis Bromfield.
11: There definitely are a lot of people within the Labour Party that are in a state of panic. Reform have led in national polling for months on end. Now Starmer is a deeply unpopular figure.
9: A new report says a Cardiff worker died after suffering fatal injuries while fixing a door at his workplace. The health and safety executive have called it an entirely avoidable incident. 59-year-old Anthony Webb was injured in September 2022 and died the next day. GNW 2023 Realisations Limited has been fined £400,000. Over to the World Cup, and Norway won 3-2 over Senegal in their second group match. It's after France beat Iraq 3-0. Later on, England could seal their place in the knockout rounds with a win over Ghana. And Olivia Rodrigo's launched a music festival with an all-female lineup that includes Chapel Roan, Doechii and Stevie Nicks. Daisy Chain Fields will take place in August in Irvine in California.
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9: Early patchy cloud, but plenty of sunshine across Wales later. Highs of 32. That's the latest. I'm Tom Preece.
5: 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The top 10 at 10.
0: Good morning. It's another hot one, isn't it? It's top 10 at 10 time. It's Swansea Bay Radio. And music coming up on the show this morning from Paula Abdul after this from Go West.

All together now, Paula Abdul and Opposites Attract and Go West and the King of Wishful Thinking from the movie Pretty Woman, which was also released in this year. What year could we be talking about? On the top 10 this morning, drop me a line, 07740 938 500. In Wave Clues today, a ban on the trade of ivory was introduced in this year. Also, the first £5 coins were minted to celebrate the Queen Mother's 90th birthday in this year. And it's also the year of a massive gig for the Three Tenors in Rome.

0: Jackson and Escapade on your top 10 at 10 from Swansea Bay Radio. But which year are we back in today? 07740938500. So all eyes were on the cosmos in this year as the Hubble telescope launched. Also, Gaza teared up as the World Cup drama continued. And what has now become a rather familiar story in politics was unfolding in this year.
1: Margaret Thatcher is resigning as leader of the Conservative Party and Prime Minister. Before leaving Number 10 to see the Queen, she told her cabinet, "It's a funny old world." The Foreign Secretary Douglas Hurd will now stand in the second ballot. Chancellor John Major also enters the leadership fray for what they both call a friendly contest.
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0: From Swansea Bay Radio, it's Phil through till three this afternoon. So in this year then, the Berlin Wall came down. Also, the Ford Escort relaunch was hailed as a game changer. It was an amazing car, fair play. And also, The Simpsons debuted as a standalone series in this year too. Plus, for the gamers, it was all about the Game Boy.
1: 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Introducing Game Boy. 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

0: So it kicks off our show after breakfast every weekday morning, Monday through Friday. 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
0: Right, coming through with 1990 on the top 10 at 10 today. We've got Alicia Taylor in Gowerton, Stephen Jones in Llansamlet, Claire Edwards, who's sunbathing in Dunver at the moment. Hi to you. Andrew Smith in Forest Fach, Rachel Owens in Eppland, and Paul Griffiths in Gorsynan. All right today. We'll play again tomorrow at the same time, straight after breakfast on Swansea Bay Radio.

0: Miles Smith and Niall Horan on Swansea Bay Radio. It's a very warm 23rd of June. It's Phil Hoyles until 3 o'clock today. Now then, if you love your live music, then there's a whole weekend of it coming up from the 3rd of July at Singleton Park in Swansea. Whatever your taste in music, I think we can sort it out for you. There's the Totally 80s Festival on the Friday featuring world famous artists, including Aswad and Tapao and Tiffany and Sonia, all in one bill. It's going to be absolutely massive. And then there's Clubland Live in the park on the Saturday, bringing the biggest hands in the air anthems to Swansea, featuring top acts including Ben Nicky and Bass Hunter, Will Atkinson and Ultra Beat, and many, many more. And then finally on the Sunday, there is the Seaside Fam Jam Festival. It's a full-on day out by the sea for the whole family. It's packed with sing-along moments and big stage energy, featuring tribute acts including K-pop Demon Hunters, Taylor Swift, Beyonce, Harry Styles, Pitbull, Sabrina Carpenter, plus many, many more. For ticket information and how you can get your tickets, head online to Nation Player and click on Swansea Bay Radio today.
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14: The top stories this hour. There are growing calls to introduce emergency measures to protect retail staff during extreme heat. It comes as a rare red weather warning's been issued for parts of South Wales, including Swansea and Cardiff. It starts at 9 o'clock tomorrow and lasts until 9pm on Thursday night. Steve Newmans from the Shop Workers Union as dull.
15: Once the temperatures hit 30 degrees or more, and 27 degrees if you're taking part in strenuous activity, we do know that there's a lot of concentration, dizziness, headaches, nausea, fainting, heat exhaustion, you name it, these things can, you know, these can happen.
14: A drugs gang's being sentenced at Cardiff Crown Court after a woman was fatally shot at a house in Talbot Green. Joanne Penny was killed last March. The murder was part of a dispute between rival crime groups, but Joanne had no links to either. Several others have been convicted for their roles in planning the shooting and helping the suspects escape. Labour MPs could launch leadership challenges as they look to block Andy Burnham being guaranteed the keys to number 10. Nominations to replace Sir Keir Starmer open in just over 2 weeks. The Makerfield MP's the only candidate so far and could become PM next month if nobody challenges him. Paymaster General and Torvine MP Nick Thomas-Simmons is backing Mr Burnham.
16: There is a question about leading us into the next general election and defeating Reform, and I think Andy Burnham has just shown comprehensively in Makerfield that he can do that. We've seen him do it.
14: Over to the World Cup, and Lionel Messi became the record goal scorer at the competition after grabbing both goals in a 2-0 win over Austria. Later, England could progress to the round of 32 if they beat Ghana. And Suncare sales increased 128% during the period of the previous heatwave at the end of May. There was also a 40% rise in beef burgers being sold.
17: Weather.
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14: Hot and humid across Wales with plenty of sunny spells, highs of 32. That's the latest. I'm Tom Priest.
0: Good morning, it's Phil, it's Tuesday, it's the 23rd of June, it's blisteringly hot today. Let's start the hour with Britney Spears and Toxic.

0: It's Olivia Rodrigo. Before that, Lewis Capaldi and Before You Go, and Britney Spears and Toxic on Swansea Bay Radio today, which is International Women in Engineering Day. It's Tuesday, the 23rd of June. How are you today? How is the heat treating you? Did you get any sleep last night? It's very warm, isn't it? And the Met Office has issued a red extreme heat warning starting tomorrow morning. So if you thought it's hot today, wait until tomorrow. Just check in on the vulnerable. Check in on those who live alone. Check in on your family and your friends. Make sure your pooches and your cats and all your fur babies are all sorted today. It's very, very warm, isn't it? Drop me a line. Let me know what you're up to today. 07740938500. If you're heading down to the beaches, high tide in the bay at 2 o'clock this afternoon. Checking in on your showbiz this afternoon, or this morning still at the moment. The Toy Story 5 movie smashes box office records and scores the highest opening weekend of 2026. A massive movie already. Also, Adele is gearing up for a huge music comeback after secretly flying over from LA. It could be happening shortly. And also making news in the papers today, the British Soap Awards has been axed for good, quote unquote, and will not appear on screens anymore. Is that true? We shall just wait and see.
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2: Coming soon, an evening with legendary crooner Tony Christie, up close and unplugged. Tony's Great Farewell Tour features a set list that really packs a punch, including Is This the Way to Amarillo, I Did What I Did for Maria, Thank You for Being a Friend, and many, many more. Tony Christie, The Great Farewell Tour, Friday, June the 26th. 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

0: It's Phil through till three. It's Callum Scott and Dancing on My Own. It's Tuesday morning. Going to say hi to Gary, Di and Stephen, who are in Skewen at the moment in their van. And they say the van is hotter than the gates of hell. There's any chance we could have a song, please. Maybe a dance classic. I think we could sort that. We could sort that. Go get ice cream. Music coming up next then. And next then we've got Ray and Where's My Husband? And a big dance tune for the lads in their van.
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0: Ollie Murs and wrapped up. It's Swansea Bay Radio. So on Facebook this morning, we are asking, how are you prepping for the heat today? Is it going to be panic buying ice lollies? Is it hiding indoors? I think that's what a lot of people are doing at the moment. Blinds closed, windows closed, kind of hermit. Drop us a line today. Let us know. Any tips you got as well? The tea thing always baffles me, I've got to be honest. But tips for staying cool, if you would. Making news in the showbiz today. Sir Rod Stewart was given oxygen on stage after almost fainting mid-song, which is making news today. Hopefully he's fine and well at the moment. And also the Jacksons have announced a string of UK shows for later on this year. We'll keep our eyes on that and let you know any details nearer the time. Music from George Ezra, Paradise, is on the way on Swansea Bay Radio in just a moment. 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

0: 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It's Tuesday, the 23rd of June. Hopefully you're staying nice and cool today. It's Swansea Bay Radio and Phil Hoyle's till three. Now, this one's it's a bit deep for the topical tune today. Now, you might think that kids are laughing at you when you're telling them off, but it's not actually about disrespect at all. Experts are saying it often is a natural stress response. When your tone changes or they realise they've done something wrong, their nervous system kicks in and they feel overwhelmed. And that giggle that you see isn't them finding it funny. It's their body trying to cope with anxiety, embarrassment or emotional overload in that very moment. In fact, a lot of children say they laugh because they do care, sometimes even too much. The pressure of being corrected can flood them with strong feelings like shame or fear, and laughter becomes a quick way to release that tension or dodge discomfort. So rather than defiance, it's more like an emotional reflex whilst they're still learning how to handle big feelings and serious situations properly. So today we're looking for your song-related songs, it's the heat, your kid-related songs for the topical tune today. 07740938500 is your number on WhatsApp today. You can also get in touch on our Facebook, of course, and we will play the winning song at about 10 past 12 this afternoon. Let's make it a good one. Right then, on DAB Digital Radio, on 102.1 FM, on the Nation Player, which you can download from your favourite app store today, and of course on your smart speakers at home and at the workplace. 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
12: The top stories this hour. We're hearing calls for emergency measures to be brought in to protect retail staff during extreme heat. A rare red weather warning's been issued for parts of South Wales, including Swansea and Cardiff. It'll take effect at 9 a.m. tomorrow and run till 9 p.m. on Thursday. Steve Newman from the Shopworkers Union Usdaw is telling us employees are being put at risk.
13: Temperatures rise this week. Obviously, it's going to have an impact on our members in stores and across distribution and transport. We're hoping that companies that we deal with will be putting in mitigating circumstances to offset some of the heat. But we are expecting our members to be suffering quite considerably, yeah.
12: Labour MPs could consider launching leadership challenges to block Andy Burnham being guaranteed the keys to Downing Street. He's the only known candidate so far, with nominations to replace Sir Keir Starmer opening in just over 2 weeks. It comes after Wes Streeting announced he no longer plans to contest any leadership race. Here's Swansea Uni politics expert Dr. Louis Bromfield.
3: There definitely are a lot of people within the Labour Party that are in a state of panic. Reform have led in national polling for months on end. Now Starmer is a deeply unpopular figure.
12: A drugs gang are being sentenced at Cardiff Crown Court after a woman was fatally shot at a house in Talbot Green. Joanne Penny was killed in March last year. The murder was part of a dispute between rival crime groups, but Joanne had links to neither. Several others have been convicted for their roles in planning the shooting and helping suspects escape. Over to the World Cup, and Lionel Messi's become the record goalscorer at the tournament after grabbing both goals in a 2-0 win over Austria. Later, England could progress to the round of 32 if they beat Ghana. And Suncare sales increased 128% during last month's heatwave. There was also a 40% rise in the sales of beef burgers.
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12: Hot and humid across Wales with plenty of sunny spells, highs of 32. That's the latest. I'm Tom Preece.

0: If you thought it's warm today, even warmer tomorrow and on Thursday. A red heat alert in play for tomorrow for the Swansea Bay area. It's Phil Hoyles on Swansea Bay Radio until 3 o'clock this afternoon. High tide in the bay if you're heading towards the coast today at 2 o'clock this afternoon. Somber homewrecker before that, Beyonce and Sweet Dreams. It's that time of the show, of course, when we hand the playlist over to you.
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0: Well, for one song at least. Now, you might think that kids are laughing at you when you're telling them off, but not. It's not actually about disrespect at all. Experts say that it's often a natural stress response. When your tone changes or they realise they've done something wrong, their nervous system kicks in and they feel overwhelmed. That giggle you see isn't them finding it funny. It's their body trying to cope with anxiety, embarrassment, or an emotional overload in that very moment. So coming through with some really clever song suggestions today, we've got Mark and Sarah in Sketty saying Robert Miles and Children. We've also got David Thomas in Morriston saying Robbie and Kylie and Kids. Emma Davis in Calais is saying Crowded House, It's Only Natural. Paul Griffiths in Gosign and Four Tops, I Can't Help Myself. Rachel Owens in the Uplands, Naughty Boy, Beyonce. Andrew Smith in Forest Park says Busted, What I Go School For. And we've got Claire Edwards in Dunvant saying Aretha Franklin and Respect. Some great choices today. We're going to run with Mark and Sarah's suggestion. This is Robert Miles and Children on Swansea Bay Radio's Topical Tune today.

0: That sounds great in the sunshine, doesn't it? Yes, thank you. Robert Miles and children, it's Swansea Bay Radio. It's Phil through till 3. 07740938500 on WhatsApp if you want to drop us a line today. We'll have another topical tune on the show tomorrow.
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0: JLS and Beat Again and Becky Hill and Remember on Swansea Bay Radio today. So big news for Swansea at the moment. Swansea Council has just officially opened three brand new modern wheeled sports facilities as part of a massive £3 million investment across the city. We're talking about a new street plaza style facility at Victoria Park, an upgraded park at Phoenix Centre in Town Hill, and an upgraded park in Mynydd Newydd in Penllan. The council wants to make sure that almost every resident in Swansea lives within 2 miles of a top-tier skate, BMX or scooter track. There's more coming to Clyne Valley and Gosseinon and the SA1 Prince of Wales area as well. So we'll keep you posted on that a little nearer the time. If you're heading down to any of those today, have a great time in the sunshine this afternoon. Music coming up on the show then. We've got music coming up in the next 15 from Take That, we'd never forget. And Harry Styles on the way too. Don't forget day number 2 of the Workplace Challenge. That's coming up in the next 15. And music from Teddy Swims. Swansea Bay
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0: Lee and Choosing Texas. It's Swansea Bay Radio, the home of Lee and Claire on Breakfast. They're back tomorrow morning from 6. Right then, are you ready for a workplace challenge first?
1: Swansea Bay Radio's Workplace Challenge.
0: So it's the Workplace Challenge. It's Tuesday. It's very, very warm today. Craven Cooling are on this week. Lisa and the team, hello.
2: Hello.
3: Hello.
0: How are we all?
2: Yeah, very good, thank you.
0: Now, this is a bit of a first today. I mean, you've beefed up the team, which is brilliant, but also, in way of first, you've got people on FaceTime with you today. This is so cool.
2: Oh, I knew you.
0: So who's on the team then, Lisa?
2: So myself, we've got Marie and Darren, and then on FaceTime we've got Kyle, Harrison and Finn. They're out on site at the moment, but yeah, we've got them on FaceTime to help.
0: Loving that. Are they in an aircon van or something?
2: Hopefully.
0: Oh, I hope so, because it's very warm, isn't it? It's very hot today.
2: It is a warm day.
0: Tell us all about Craven Cooling.
2: So we're a family business based in Swansea. We specialise in commercial refrigeration and catering equipment. We've got refrigeration engineers who cover the South Wales area. But then further afield, we offer nationwide delivery on all equipment.
0: Excellent. Okay. And you've been going for quite a while now as well, haven't you?
2: Yeah. So we've been going for a number of years, but only last year we opened the showroom on Carmarthen Road. So we're just off Cumbulla Roundabout. If anyone does wish to pop in and say hello, we're always on hand.
0: You could get some customers calling in there to help you in the mornings as well.
2: Yes. Yeah.
0: That'd be great. Are we all ready to go there?
2: Yes, we're all good, thank you.
0: Excellent. All right then, your time starts now. Which organ in the human body produces insulin?
2: Pancreas.
0: Yes. Who wrote the epic poem The Odyssey?
2: Pass.
0: That's
2: pass.
0: Homer. Which is the main ingredient in Brazil? Which is the language spoken in Brazil?
4: Brazilian.
0: What was that?
4: Brazilian.
0: No.
2: Spanish.
0: No.
2: Portuguese.
0: No. Portuguese. Yes, absolutely. What's the currency of Japan?
4: Yen.
0: Yes. Which planet has the most moons?
2: Jupiter.
0: No.
2: Saturn.
0: Yes. What's the chemical formula for water?
2: H2O.
0: Yes. Who painted the ceiling of the Sistine Chapel?
2: Versace.
0: No. That's Michelangelo. What's the name of the largest desert in the world? Yes, well done. You had 6-4.
2: Brilliant. Thank you.
0: That is good going. 6-4 today. That gives you a total of 9 for the week so far.
2: Oh, brilliant.
0: Yay. Come on. Who answered the most questions there? Was it the team on location or what?
2: The office team. Darren, mate. We'll make sure that they're all in the office tomorrow.
0: All right, okay.
2: Yeah.
0: Brilliant. Love it. Listen, have a great day today, and we will speak to you again tomorrow, okay?
2: Brilliant. Thank you.
0: Thank you, team.
2: Bye.
0: Bye-bye.
2: Bye.
3: Bye-bye.
0: So, at the office, on location, it is Craven Cooling, now on 9 on the Workplace Challenge, doing brilliantly so far. 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

0: Monday, the 23rd of June. It's International Women in Engineering Day today. Highs reaching into the early 30s today. It's going to be very warm, even warmer tomorrow and on Thursday. A red heat alert from the Met Office comes into play from first thing tomorrow morning. Check in on the vulnerable. Check in on those who live alone. Check in on your family and your friends or who anybody kind of doesn't like heat. And make sure the pets are okay as well. Drink plenty of fluids. All the usual sort of stuff, really. It's Phil Hoyles on Swansea Bay Radio till 3 this afternoon. Music from Harry Styles on the way in a bit. If you're celebrating your birthday today, many happy returns. You're celebrating alongside Katie Tunstall, who's 51. Jason Mraz is 49. Anthony Costa from Blue is 45. And our very own Duffy is 42. Swansea Bay
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0: It's Phil Fitchell 3 on Swansea Bay Radio playing Ariana Grande. So it was on this day, the 23rd of June in 2021, that Britney Spears asked a court to end her conservatorship, which was controlled by her father, of course. And it was also in 2023 that the Foo Fighters frontman Dave Grohl decided to take the train before a surprise show at Glastonbury. The singer whose band played a set on the Pyramid Stage under the guise of the Turnips back in the day. It's Phil. We've got some great music still to play, not from the Turnips though, but we'll play some great tunes after your latest news is updated next.
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9: Top stories this hour. A murder investigation is underway in South Wales after the discovery of a girl's body. Gwent police say the family of a 14-year-old named Lily, who'd previously been reported missing, has been informed. Our reporter Tom Priest has more.
10: Yeah, there's a large police presence after a female body was found in the Dufferin Park area of Blina at about 10 past 10 last night. Formal identifications yet to take place, but the family of 14-year-old Lily have been told. Police say they understand the news will cause distress and concern in the community. They're urging anyone with any information to come forward.
9: Elsewhere, in extreme weather set to cause travel disruption in Wales as temperatures are expected to rise close to 40 degrees Celsius this week. The red alert, which comes into force in southern parts tomorrow, has seen Rail Operators Transport for Wales and GWR amend their timetables. Steve Newman from Usdaw Cymru says workers must be protected.
11: We've been campaigning long and hard for many, many years with different governments, trying to bring in a maximum temperature of 30 degrees. 27 degrees if you're taking part in strenuous activities, and that campaign, you know, will continue.
9: Sir Keir Starmer's held his first cabinet meeting following his resignation announcement yesterday. Meanwhile, senior Labour MPs are weighing up whether or not to challenge Andy Burnham in a leadership contest. He took his seat yesterday. Swansea University politics expert Dr. Louis Bromfield says the Labour Party's hoping for change.
12: Burnham winning the majority that he did, the size that he did, he won in a constituency where I believe all of the wards that were up for grabs in this year's local elections went to Reform. So for him to be able to win over 55% of the vote, Reform even underperformed relative to Farage's given expectations.
9: And tens of thousands of customers could be getting an average refund of £10 for hidden charges on StubHub. It's also been fined almost £1 million.
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1: With Swansea Motor Auctions, where hundreds of cars go on sale every Wednesday evening, plus second and last Friday of the month.
9: Very hot and humid with light winds through the afternoon, fresher by the coast, highs of 32 degrees. That's the latest. I'm Gavin Rutter.
0: Good afternoon, it's Phil till 3. Let's get you back to the music then with Christina Aguilera.

0: In the city then, and the Swans have just announced a massive summer backroom shake-up. Ben Stevens has officially arrived from Crystal Palace as the club's new sporting director, alongside new goalkeeping coach and head of recruitment. And also, if you're down the front, don't forget high tide in the bay at 2 o'clock this afternoon. The Lido is not working at the moment, but the tide is going to be in around about two. And if you've seen St. Helens over the last week or so, you can see work beginning now. The floodlights, I think I'm right in saying, I know they've started to come down on Saturday. They might all be down already by now, but the floodlights are officially coming down as the group's or the ground's major redevelopment kicks up a gear. So all change down at St. Helens over the next couple of months or so as work really kicks up a gear. Right, music coming up on Swansea Bay Radio in the next 15. I've got Coldplay and Viva La Vida.
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0: Rita Ora on Swansea Bay Radio today. So if you're heading to the theatre over the next few days, we've got Fawlty Towers, the play, at the World's Millennium Centre. That's happening from today through till the 27th. Also tomorrow, Lily Allen plays Utilita Arena in Cardiff. The Cure play Blackweir Fields. That's coming up tomorrow as well. And McFly play Cardiff Castle on the 25th.
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0: Jennifer Hudson and Spotlight on Swansea Bay Radio. It's Phil. How do you fancy dropping us a line today? Let us know how you're coping and preparing for the heat. 07740938500 is your number today. You can also find us on our Facebook page as well, of course. A rare red weather warning has been issued for the area. Extreme heat for the next few days. It's going to start cooling down towards the weekend. Also, the big question about schools at the moment as well, as they prepare for the 38 degree heat wave over the next few days. Will they close? Will they not? I think it's all dependent on whether they've got air conditioning, isn't it? I think that's the secret. I think all homes really need it these days. Music coming up on the show then, from years and years, on the way for you next on Swansea Bay Radio, on 102.1 FM, on DAB and online.
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0: 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It's Phil through till 3 o'clock today. Shani after 3 with the Big Five question after 5. And the question for today is, what's the dumbest way you've ever been hurt? Oh, see, with something like this, it's like, where do I start? I'm accident prone, right? I've always have been. So I hurt myself quite a lot in random ways, whether it be walking into a lamppost, whether it be tripping over myself, whether it be, I don't know, a couple of years ago, falling out my front door. If it's going to be done, it's going to be me that does it, usually. What about you? What's the dumbest way you've ever been hurt? Drop Shani a line, and all the chat will be about that after 5 o'clock today. Great music coming up too, after we update your latest news, coming up next. Swansea Bay
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10: The top stories this hour: a murder investigation's underway in Blaenau Gwent following the discovery of a body last night. Police say the family of a missing 14-year-old girl are aware. Our reporter George Simons is at the scene.
11: A cordon remains in place here with a number of emergency vehicles. It comes as Gwent police launches a murder investigation after a body was found just after 10 last night. Whilst formal identification hasn't taken place yet, the family of a 14-year-old girl named Lily, who had been reported as missing, have been informed. The force says their presence will continue in the area at this time as inquiries continue.
10: Thank you. In other news, and major disruptions expected, with temperatures close to 40 degrees expected in parts of Wales over the coming days. A red Met Office warning, which covers Swansea and Cardiff, comes into force tomorrow with an amber alert already active. Earlier, the head of the UN warned the world cannot keep burning fossil fuels in the face of devastating climate breakdown. Dr. Sarah Jones is from Public Health Wales.
12: So this is a particularly challenging spell of hot weather. It's lasting for a couple of days, and it won't get much cooler into the evening. And this can make it really, really difficult for all of us to be comfortable and to stay safe.
10: Andy Burnham's to start receiving security briefings ahead of his potential move into Downing Street. Sir Keir Starmer's ordered candidates running to succeed him should start having access talks. Meanwhile, Swansea University politics expert Dr. Louis Bromfield says the future for Labour in Wales is currently unclear.
13: It's hard to tell. Labour have obviously just been annihilated within Wales. So if you feel like the only way is up nationally for the Labour Party, then in no other place is that more true than in Wales.
10: And TV presenter Ashley Kane says he's not proud of sexist and misogynistic language used in historical social media posts. The BBC's called them unacceptable and confirmed it won't air his second documentary series.
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10: Very hot and humid with light winds through the afternoon, fresher by the coast, highs of 32 degrees. That's the latest. I'm Gavin Rutto.
0: Hello, it's Phil through till three, another hour of big tunes on the radio before Shani, and we've got music coming up from Taylor Swift, Avril Lavigne too, after we play Mirrors. It's Justin Timberlake in the sunshine.

0: calorie allowance on unhealthy snacks, which is making you today a quarter of the daily calories. It's a lot. And also polo clubs are reporting a surge in visitors as fans of TV drama Rivals clamour to saddle up. All of that making news.
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It's Swansea Bay Radio on a Tuesday afternoon. It's great to have your company today. Now, if you love your live music, then there's a whole weekend of it coming up from the 3rd of July at Singleton Park. There's the Totally 80s Festival on the Friday, featuring world-famous artists, including Aswad and Tapao and Tiffany and Sonia, all on one massive bill. And then there's Clubland Live in the park on the Saturday, bringing the biggest hands-in-the-air anthems to Swansea, featuring top acts including Ben Nicky, Bass Hunter, William Atkinson, Ultrabeat, and many, many more. And then finally, the Seaside Fam Jam Festival on the Sunday, full-on day out by the sea for the entire family, packed with sing-along moments and big stage energy, featuring tribute acts including K-pop Demon Hunters, Taylor Swift, Beyonce, Harry Styles, Pitbull and Sabrina Carpenter, plus many, many more too. Plus, of course, for information, all you have to do to get your tickets, head online to Nation Player and click on Swansea Bay Radio. 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

0: It's Miles Smith and Stargazing on Swansea Bay Radio. So on this day then, it's the 23rd of June today, on this day 1966, the Beatles had their 10th consecutive UK number one single with Paperback Writer. Just a couple of days to go before Beatles Day 2026, of course. And it was also on this day in 1990 that Elton John had his first UK solo single with Sacrifice and Healing Hands on this very day. Right, music coming up on the show then from Shawn Mendes. Señorita is on the way on 102.1 FM, on DAB and online at the Nation Player.
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0: It's Olivia Rodrigo. It's Phil on Swansea Bay Radio on 102.1 FM. So making your showbiz news today. Toy Story 5 smashes the box office records and scores the highest opening weekend of 2026 so far. I mean, there's still 6 months to go, but so far it's the biggest movie. And also Adele gearing up for a huge music comeback. It's going to get a lot of people very excited there after secretly flying over from LA. How soon could it be? She'll find out soon enough. Music from Calvin Harris, One Kiss, is on the way at Swansea Bay Radio. Swansea Bay
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0: gorgeous song, isn't it? Lewis Capaldi and Stay Love. It's Swansea Bay Radio. Right, that's it for the show today. Stay cool if you possibly can this afternoon. Drink plenty of fluids. Check in on those who need checking in on today. I'll see you back here from 10 o'clock tomorrow morning with a brand new Top 10 of 10 straight after breakfast with Lee and Claire. Sharni is on the way very soon in her paddling pool. We will see you tomorrow morning. Your latest news is coming up for you next.
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9: The top stories this hour are murder investigations underway in South Wales after the discovery of a girl's body. Gwent police say the family of a 14-year-old named Lily, who'd previously been reported missing, have been informed. Our reporter George Simons is in Dufferin Park for us.
10: A number of emergency vehicles remain here at the scene in Bloiner. Gwent police is launching the murder investigation after a body was found last night. We understand the family of a 14-year-old girl named Lily, who had been reported as missing, have been informed despite formal identification not taking place yet. The force says their presence will continue in the area at this time as their investigation continues.
9: Elsewhere, and this news just breaking in the last hour, emergency services are responding to a major incident in West Wales following reports of a bus crash. Dyfed Powys police have confirmed the collision took place in Kidwelly in Carmarthenshire. People are being urged to avoid the A484 near the Kidwelly roundabout. Right now, there are no confirmed details about the extent of any injuries. Extreme weather is set to cause travel disruption in Wales as temperatures are expected to rise close to 40 degrees Celsius this week. The red alert, which comes into force in southern parts tomorrow, has seen rail operators, Transport for Wales and GWR amend their timetables. Dr. Sarah Jones is from Public Health Wales. She says the very young and those much older are going to struggle in the temperatures.
11: What we need everyone to do is keep an eye on one another, keep an eye on the young and the old in particular. And if people start to look and feel unwell, then take them inside, look after them, get them a cool drink.
9: Andy Burnham's to start receiving security briefings ahead of his potential move into Downing Street. Sir Keir Starmer's ordered candidates running to succeed him should start having access talks. And Dame Gillie Cooper has left her children with an £8.5 million fortune following her death at the age of 88. The writer died after sustaining a fatal head injury during a fall at her Gloucestershire home in October last year.
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9: Very hot and humid, with light winds through the afternoon, fresher by the coast, highs of 32 degrees. That's the latest. I'm Gavin Rutter.
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0: time that I once got knocked out by a Cadbury's cream egg. Yep. It was like 5-1 Easter Sunday. It was, I think it was in Time and Ritzy's. Oh, God, I'm so old. Anyway, broke my nose, ended up in an ambulance because I was not literally knocked out. Oh, black eye the lot. So we want your dumbest injuries today. Get in touch via the socials. We'll count down the big five just after five. This on the way next is One Direction and Teddy Swims.
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2: 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Generosity is everywhere if you look for it. That's why at Cadbury we like to think there's a glass and a half in everyone.
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0: What a tune, Spice Girls and Spice Up Your Life. I'm Sharni, this is Swansea Bay Radio, the home of Lee and Claire Breakfast. It's warm. We want to know today on The Big Five, what is the dumbest way you have ever been hurt? Mine is being knocked out by a Cadbury's cream egg. Sarah says, pulled a muscle sneezing. Oh, babe, I can just literally just turn a slight way. I can breathe and pull a muscle. Normally on my back. Mark says, headbutted a kitchen cupboard door I'd left open. Oops. One from my son Buddy, my youngest, broke a toe kicking a football that he completely missed and ended up kicking his dad's marble fireplace. Oops. Get in touch via the socials. We'll count down The Big Five just after five.
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17: Good afternoon, I'm Jules Buckley. Issues in Kidwelly this afternoon. The A484 closed both ways between the Parker Box roundabout in Kidwelly and Llandovelog. There's been a serious collision. And the A48 westbound, there's a queue just away from the Crosshand roundabout towards Llanarth, an Overton vehicle there blocking a lane. Not too bad on the M4 so far this afternoon. Busy from Mumbles Road west of Swansea across the seafront, and busy too between Calais and Sketty on the Gower Road both ways.
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0: I'm Shani. This is Swansea Bay Radio. So your big five question today: what is the dumbest way you've ever been hurt? Claire says, got a black eye from opening a car door into my own face. Sorry, I don't mean to laugh, Claire. Hey, I got knocked out and ended up in hospital with a broken nose from a Cadbury's cream egg. So, do you know what I mean? We can laugh about it now. Well, at least I can. Reese fell out of bed and Beth cut herself on a loaf of crusty bread. You did not. That is hilarious. Anyway, keep your big five answers coming in. What is the dumbest way you've ever been hurt? And we will count down the big five just after five.
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6: The top stories this hour: a murder investigation's been launched after a body believed to be that of a missing 14-year-old girl was found in South Wales. A teenager named only as Lily was last seen on Saturday evening. Our reporter George Simons is in the Dufferin Park area of Blina, where the body was found last night.
7: A bunch of flowers has just been laid beside the extensive police cordon here in Blina. A number of emergency vehicles remain at the scene, with an investigation tent set up between the trees amongst multiple Gwent police cars. This man, who wishes to remain anonymous, says the community is devastated.
8: I only heard on the news about this murder investigation. There's a close community as well. Blinders all behind mother and father and his friends as well. And
7: it's a tight community then, around.
8: Yes, 100%, yeah.
7: The force says their presence will remain as investigations continue.
6: Elsewhere, an emergency services are responding to a major incident in West Wales following reports of a bus crash. It's understood the air ambulance has been called to the area in Carmarthenshire this afternoon. Our reporter Isabella Hudson has more.
9: Dyfed Powys police have confirmed the collision took place in Kidwelly, with emergency services currently on the scene. The A484 near the Kidwelly roundabouts is closed at the moment, and motorists have been asked to find alternative routes. Right now, there are no confirmed details about the extent of any injuries. Members of the public are being asked to stay away from the area until further notice.
6: Major disruptions expected, with temperatures close to 40 degrees expected in parts of Wales over the coming days. A red Met Office warning, which covers Swansea and Cardiff, comes into force tomorrow, with an amber alert already active. Age UK Cymru says the over 75s in particular need to take extra care. And new funding's been announced to improve school buildings and increase the supply of social housing in Wales. The Plaid Cymru government's published details of its first budget, describing it as part of a plan to reshape how our public services work.
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6: Very warm this evening, then a warning of extreme heat tomorrow, with highs in Wales around the mid-30s. That's the latest. I'm Gavin Rutter.
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0: Lovely Bay's best music continues next. We have got big tunes from Leanne Rimes, Ed Sheeran, Somba. First up, though, this is One Republic and Counting Stars. Go on.

0: it's just such a good tune. I love that. Somber Homewrecker. I'm Sharni. 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
0: Oh, we fancied a laugh today, mainly at my expense. The Big Five question is, what is the dumbest way you've ever been hurt? I have a list of many. One of my favourites has to be getting knocked out by a Cadbury's cream egg. Genuinely broke my nose, ended up in hospital. I ended up in an ambulance because I was out. Anyway, so we're asking yours. Tom says, walked into a glass door. Ouch. Although also funny. Ben hit my back reaching for the TV remote. I can pull my back just literally breathing. Nathan, sprained my ankle stepping off a curb. Genuinely, I rolled my ankle once in Pilates. I managed to like rip the tendon or whatever it is off the top of the bone. Like what? Anyway, keep them coming in. We'll count down the Big Five just after five. This now, Turn It Up, Leanne Rimes and Can't Fight the Moonlight. This is Swansea Bay Radio. Woo, it's warm.

0: Ed Sheeran featuring Justin Bieber, I Don't Care. I'm Shani. This is the home of Lee and Claire at breakfast. It's Swansea Bay Radio.
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7: Hello again, I'm Jules Buckley. A48 westbound, still a lane closed. We see by the Crosshands roundabout an overturned vehicle there, causing delays towards Llanarth and to the north of Kidwelly. The A484, that remains closed both ways, shut between the Parker Box roundabout and Llandovelog at the scene of a serious collision there this afternoon too. Slow away from Swansea through the Haverd Neathrow queuing onto the bypass by the Swansea.com Stadium. The M4, though, so far, so good.
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0: Fantastic afternoon, I'm Sharni. So lots of school closures coming in place over Neathwood Talbot, Swansea, across the area. If you are wondering, has my school closed, go check out your local council website. It will say. I know some are sort of like partial closures, like part of the different year groups. Some are complete full closures. So yeah, just keep yourself posted there. We've got celebrity birthdays now. Celebrity birthdays. Very happy birthday to actress Selma Blair. She always tunes in around about this time of day, you know. 54 today. Singer-songwriter Jason Mraz is 49. He's nearly 50. Come on over to the dark side, mate. And music producer and former American Idol judge Randy Jackson celebrates his 70th birthday today. If it is your birthday today, we hope it is as epic as you are.
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0: 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Swansea Bay's best music right here on Swansea Bay Radio. Now, I am ridiculously excited about this. The first weekend of July is going to be absolutely huge in Singleton Park. So, Friday, 3rd of July, the Totally 80s Festival is happening at Singleton Park. You've got Aswad, Tapao, Tiffany, Sonia. I am so excited. I've got my 80s dress up ready. I'm hosting it. Honestly, I can't believe they asked me. I'm absolutely honoured. Saturday then brings Clubland Live and all those, you know, massive dance tunes. You know, think back to the Sticky Floors and nightclubs. Those are the kind of tunes we live for. And then Sunday, Seaside Fam Jam Festival, the whole family. 3 days, okay, of music, nostalgia, fun in the heart of Swansea. For tickets and more information, get online now to nationplayer.com and just click on Swansea Bay Radio. Honestly, I cannot wait. Swansea Bay
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11: Hi again to you, I'm Jules Buckley. The A48 westbound is closed from the Crosshands roundabout through towards Llanarth. There's an overturned vehicle now being recovered, that's why it's queuing. And still issues in Kidwelly this afternoon. The A484, that's still closed both ways between the Parker Box roundabout and Llandyfaelog at the scene there of a serious collision. Traffic on the M4 not faring too badly so far. Congestion across Swansea Bay though, by the Black Pearl Lights on the Mumbles Road is queuing east and west.
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0: In the sunshine, this is Swansea Bay Radio. Sienna Spira there, a material lover. Afternoon, I'm Shani. Honestly, your answers have been amazing for the Big Five today. What's the dumbest way you've ever been hurt? I've got loads. But I wanted to know yours. Dave said split his lip open, opening a packet of crisps with his teeth. Amy gave herself a nosebleed with a selfie stick, and I love this one. Rachel burnt her tongue on a hot drink because she thought it was cold. I love these. We'll count down the Big Five just after five.
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8: The top stories this hour. Police have launched a murder investigation after the body of a 14-year-old girl was found in South Wales. The teenager, who's been named as Lily, was found in the Dufferin Park area of Blaenau last night. Our reporter George Simons is there for us.
9: People here say they're shocked by the news. There's still a number of police cars and investigation vans surrounded by a cordon. Whilst formal identification hasn't taken place yet, the family of a 14-year-old girl named Lily, who had been reported as missing, have been informed. This man, who wishes to remain anonymous, says it's normally a peaceful area.
10: Quiet. Full of children, full of kids, and adults as well, walking their kids. Yeah, it is a nice place to be, but shocking to see what's happened.
9: The force says people nearby can expect a heavier presence as investigations continue.
8: Elsewhere, and emergency services are still dealing with a major incident after a bus crash in Carmarthenshire. Police say the main road in Kidwelly is closed near to the roundabout and drivers are being asked to avoid the area. Our reporter Isabella Hudson has more.
11: Well, the A484 in Kidwelly is completely shut and people are being turned away as teams work to clear the area there. All passengers have been taken off the bus and are being looked after. A rest centre has been set up at the John Burns Centre for those involved, with people urged to follow guidance from the police.
8: Retailers are reporting soaring sales of fans, ice cream makers and sun cream as households try to cope with the extreme heat. A red weather warning for parts of South Wales, including Cardiff and Swansea, is due to take effect tomorrow. The Welsh Government's proposed £40 million for new school repairs. Budget plans, which also include increases to the supply of social housing, will be voted on next month. And celebrity spotters have been keeping an eye out in South Wales after Kylie Minogue was spotted in various locations. It's understood she's working with legendary director Quentin Tarantino on a new movie project.
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6: With Swansea Motor Auctions, where hundreds of cars go on sale every Wednesday evening, plus second and last Friday of the month.
8: Very warm this evening, then a warning of extreme heat tomorrow, with highs in Wales around the mid-30s. That's the latest. I'm Gavin Rutter.
0: Swansea Bay's best music continues on this Tuesday afternoon. 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
2: Thank you so much for your amazing answers today on the big five. We just wanted to know, what was the dumbest way you've ever been hurt? I have a list of many. But we want to know yours. Number five has to be my son Buddy when he broke a toe kicking a football in his dad's house. Wasn't meant to be playing football indoors. He kicked the marble fireplace instead. Broke his toe. Silly, silly boy. Number four, Lee pulled a hamstring trying to impress his kids. That is such a standard dad move, you know. Three, Dave split his lip opening. Trying to open a packet of crisps with his teeth. That is so funny. Two, Amy gave myself a nosebleed with a selfie stick. Well done, Amy. And at number one, my favourite, because this is just the funniest, Beth. This is the type of thing I would do. Cut myself on a loaf of crusty bread. Well done, Beth. That is absolutely amazing. This now on Swansea Bay Radio is Bruno Mars and I Just Might.

0: Always puts a smile on my face, that song. 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
0: 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And remember, if it's you she calls, all you need to do is answer your phone, and £750,000 could be yours. Good luck!
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14: Hello again, I'm Jules Buckley. Between Kidwelly at the Parker Box roundabout and Llandyfeilog, the A484 that remains closed both ways this afternoon set the scene of a serious collision. Are still queuing for the A48 both sides of the road between Crosshands and Volgastec. The westbound side was closed, an overturned vehicle there that's now being recovered, but still quite slow both ways. And away from Swansea, just past Ashley Road, Mumbles Road westbound, queuing towards the Blackpool Lights this afternoon.
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0: 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We are the home of Phil Hoyles through your daytime. Now, do you think that your workplace is full of clever clogs? It's a weird saying, isn't it? 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
7: 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Today, there'll be unexpected adventures moving in from the east, with high chances of bumping into friends and conversations that go on longer than planned. Later this week, expect a refreshing iced coffee, made for picnics with picky bits and nowhere to be until six. 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

0: Alex Warren and Fever Dream. My days, it is warm today, isn't it? Saunter Bay Radio, the home of Lee and Claire at breakfast. Of course, the guys back tomorrow morning from 6 a.m. They are asking this question tomorrow on breakfast. 15% of people say they own more of these than they need. I have no idea. It could be anything. Is it kids? No. Get in touch with Lee and Claire tomorrow morning on breakfast. They are back from 6 a.m. only on Swansea Bay Radio. 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
11: Hello again, I'm Jules Buckley. Still problems in Kidwelly this afternoon. The A484, that remains closed between the Parker Box roundabout and Llandaff Veilog, and queuing at the scene of an earlier serious collision. There's a big queue east on the A48 towards the M4 to Junction 49 at the Pont Abram roundabout. From Sketty Lane to the Black Pill Lights away from Swansea, slow stuff on the westbound side of Mumbles Road, and Cecil Road quite slow, heading in towards Garraton, towards the Elba Estate.
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0: are the home of Lee and Claire at breakfast. This is Swansea Bay Radio. Now, if you've ever been to a show at the Patty in Swansea, you'll know what a special venue it is. It's right there on Swansea's beautiful seafront, and it's been entertaining generations of us with live music, comedy, theatre, and some absolutely unforgettable nights out. Now, here at Swansea Bay Radio, we are proud to be partnering with one of Swansea's most iconic venues, the Patty in Swansea. And they've got some brilliant shows coming up too. Country music fans can look forward to Luke Combs in July. Then there's a spectacular night at the Bohemians in October. And later that month, none other than the legend that is Martin Kemp is going to be bringing the party to Swansea. So whether you're looking for a great night out with friends, a family show, or some live music by the sea, the Patty Swansea has got you covered. To find out what's coming up, grab your tickets, head online now to nationplayer.com. 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It's the Patty in Swansea, one of the best venues in Wales, and right here on our doorstep.
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10: The top stories this hour. Gwent police say they've arrested a 14-year-old boy on suspicion of murder after the body of a missing girl was found yesterday evening. The 14-year-old, named only as Lily, was discovered in the Dufferin Park area of Blina. She'd previously been reported missing, having been last seen on Saturday evening. This man, who wishes to remain anonymous, says the community is devastated.
11: I only heard on the news. There's a close community as well. Blina's all behind mother and father and his friends as well. And,
12: It's a tight community then, man.
11: Yes, 100%, yeah.
10: A major response is continuing in West Wales after emergency services were called to a bus crash. Police say all passengers have now been safely removed from the vehicle following the collision in Kidwelly. Our reporter Isabella Hudson has more.
13: Well, emergency teams are still working on the A484 with police directing drivers away from the area. A local centre has been opened as a rest spot for passengers who were on the bus. Local MP Dame Nia Griffith has sent her support to those involved, saying it's vital that the public avoid the area and follow the official guidance.
10: Major disruptions expected, with temperatures in the high 30s expected in parts of Wales over the coming days. A red Met Office warning, which covers Swansea and Cardiff, comes into force tomorrow, with an amber alert already active. Age UK Cymru say the over 75s need to take extra care. New funding could be announced to improve school buildings and increase the supply of social housing in Wales. The Plaid Cymru government's published details of its budget proposals, describing it as part of a plan to reshape how our public services work. Plans will be voted on next month. And in sport, Oxford United have announced that ex-Wales star Aaron Ramsey is their new head coach. His previous experience in the dugout was a brief spell as Cardiff City caretaker manager last April and within the Wales coaching team. He says it's an honour and a privilege and a moment he's prepared for many years.
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10: Very warm this evening, then a warning of extreme heat tomorrow with highs in Wales around the mid-30s. That's the latest. I'm Gavin Rutter.
0: Here we go. Tin it up. More Salty Bay's best music. Taylor Swift and Kings of Leon.

Swansea Bay Radio with, of course, Swansea Bay's best music. Afternoon, I'm Sharni. Lots of school closures coming in place over Neathwood Talbot, Swansea, across the area. If you are wondering, has my school closed, go check out your local council website. It will say. I know some are sort of like partial closures, like part of the different year groups. Some are complete full closures. Just keep yourself posted there. We've got celebrity birthdays now. Celebrity birthdays. Very happy birthday to actress Selma Blair. She always tunes in around about this time of day, you know. 54 today. Singer-songwriter Jason Mraz is 49. He's nearly 50. Come on over to the dark side. Mate, and music producer and former American Idol judge Randy Jackson celebrates his 70th birthday today. If it is your birthday today, we hope it is as epic as you are.

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8: 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And because it's M&S, it is, of course, delicious. 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
9: Good evening, I'm Jules Buckley. The A484, that remains closed this evening between the Parker Box roundabout in Kidwelly and Llandyfeilog. It's at the scene of an earlier serious collision from this afternoon. Busy still in the centre of Swansea, past the arena on Oystermouth Road and just around the Blackpill Lights as well. A little bit slow on the westbound side of Mumbles Road. On the motorway, not faring too badly. Looks a little bit slow eastbound around Pentlegair at Junction 47 towards Llangavella.
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0: Oh, what a tune! Swansea Bay's best music right here on Swansea Bay Radio. Now, I am ridiculously excited about this. The first weekend of July is going to be absolutely huge in Singleton Park. So, Friday, 3rd of July, the Totally 80s Festival is happening at Singleton Park. You've got Aswad, Tapau, Tiffany, Sonia. I am so excited. I've got my 80s dress up ready. I'm hosting it. Honestly, I can't believe they asked me. I'm absolutely honoured. Saturday then brings Clubland Live and all those, you know, massive dance tunes. You know, think back to the Sticky Floors and nightclubs. Those are the kind of tunes we live for. And then Sunday, Seaside Fam Jam Festival with the whole family. 3 days, okay, of music, nostalgia, fun in the heart of Swansea. 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Honestly, I cannot wait. Swansea Bay
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0: VIPs and where is the love? I'm Sharni, this is Hornsey Bay Radio. So your random national days today on this rather warm day. First up, International Women in Engineering Day. I love this. It is a chance to celebrate the incredible women helping design and build and create this amazing world around us. Meanwhile, over in America, it's Pink Flamingo Day. A day dedicated to one of nature's most fabulous birds. I think, though, that probably they prefer the plastic ones in their gardens. I prefer the real ones, you know. Anyway, more big songs on the way. Of course, it's Swansea Bay. We've got Swansea Bay's best music. Swansea Bay
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7: Good evening, I'm Jules Buckley. The A484, that remains closed this evening between the Parker Box roundabout in Kidwelly and Llandyfeilog. It's at the scene of an earlier serious collision from this afternoon. Busy still in the centre of Swansea, past the arena on Oystermouth Road and just around the Black Pill Lights as well. A little bit slow on the westbound side of Mumbles Road. On the motorway, not faring too badly. Looks a little bit slow eastbound around Pentlegair at Junction 47 towards Llangavellach.
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0: love that. Swansea Bay's best music right here on Swansea Bay Radio. Thank you ever so much for hanging out with me this afternoon. Been an absolute blast, as always. I will catch you again tomorrow from 3 o'clock. We'll have another big five. Don't go anywhere, though, because more of Swansea Bay's best music is up next with a legend that is Tony Dibbin.
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6: The top stories this hour, a 14-year-old boy has been arrested on suspicion of murder following a teenager's death in South Wales. Gwent police say a body was discovered in the Dufferin Park area of Blaenau last night. While formal identifications yet to take place, officers say the family of a missing 14-year-old named Lily have been informed. This man, who wishes to remain anonymous, says it's normally a peaceful area.
7: Quiet, full of children, full of kids, and adults as well, walking their kids. Yeah, it is a nice place to be, but shocking to see what's happened.
6: Police say all passengers have been safely removed from a bus that's crashed in Carmarthenshire. Footage shows the vehicle on its side in a field, having left the road and tumbled down a bank near Kidwelly. Our reporter Isabella Hudson has more.
8: Well, the A484 in Kidwelly is completely shut and people are being turned away as teams work to clear the area there. All passengers have been taken off the bus and are being looked after. A rest centre has been set up at the John Byrne Centre for those involved, with people urged to follow guidance from the police.
6: Retailers are reporting soaring sales of fans, ice cream makers and sun cream as households try to cope with the extreme heat. A red weather warning for parts of South Wales, including Cardiff and Swansea, is due to take effect tomorrow. The Welsh Government's proposed £40 million for new school repairs. Budget plans, which also include increases to the supply of social housing, will be voted on next month. In sport, Oxford United have announced that ex-Wales star Aaron Ramsey's their new head coach. His previous experience in the dugout was a brief spell as Cardiff City caretaker manager last April and within the Wales coaching team. He says it's an honour and a privilege and a moment he's prepared for many years. And celebrity spotters have been keeping an eye out in South Wales after Kylie Minogue was seen in various locations. It's understood the singer's working with legendary director Quentin Tarantino on a new movie project.
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6: Very warm this evening, then a warning of extreme heat tomorrow with highs in Wales around the mid-30s. That's the latest. I'm Gavin Rutter.
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0: 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This is Tony Dibben at Swansea Bay Radio, blasting out all the songs you know and love. Some of them we grew up with too. 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

0: 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It's Swansea Bay Radio. This is Tony Dibben. Brilliant to be back on the radio in my hometown of an evening. I'm having such fun with all these incredible songs. 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

0: old boy, Tony Dibben here at Swansea Bay Radio, blasting out the tunes across my old hometown. 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
1: 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Dim pwysau, dim effaith ar eich buddaliadau, dim ond pobl go iawn i'ch helpu chi symud ymlaen. Chwiliwch am NPT Trailblazer heddiw a chymrwch y cam cynta hwnnw.
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